0: 96.1 The Beat. I am Manny Supreme. Shout out to my sister JoJo Alonzo, and you clocked in with the night shift coming up. I'm giving you details on how you can get free gas in the city tomorrow.
1: 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Make your word when you say it, be the business. No cap, God am a witness. Success feel better, independent. 9-11 at the Valley Adelinic. Big Master P vibe, no limit. Falling hard on another hemisphere. Somebody tell them people Mr. Hem is here. Whoa, whoa, whoa, whoa, whoa, whoa. Mr. Hem.

0: Yeah. Hi. 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It's your girl, Glorilla.
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4: 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Was it my cup, was in your cup, was in their cup? It's your cup. Drink it. So whatever the hell was in my cup, the only reaction I did was got more popular, more successful, did a lot more things that I've ever done. I probably should pick that cup back up.
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I am Manny Supreme, the most energetic entertainer. Happy hump day, A-Town. I hope your Wednesday wasn't too stressful. Shout out to all the parents that cooked on Sunday, but meals somewhat ran out today, so they had to go into that kitchen and had to cook for them children. Shout out to all of the educators that have welcomed all those children back into that classroom. Shout out to all the educators that have enough Clorox wipes to make sure that all their students stay healthy this whole semester, man. Again, I am Manny Supreme, the most energetic entertainer. Shout out to my sister, JoJo Alonzo. And you gotta know, the beat is hook you up with gas because we know inflation is crazy, all right? That's why every week we're pulling up somewhere in the city and we're blessing our lucky listeners. Listen, me and JoJo was on the east side last week and we just absolutely had a blast helping bless our listeners with free gas, man. Okay, again, shout out to our partner and family over at Kroger, man. They are helping us make this possible for the community. Okay, so if you want to know where we're going to be hitting up next in terms of which gas station we're giving out free gas at, just tap in with my sister Angela Yee tomorrow at noon for the drop and time and location, okay? And then leave with Ferrari and BT and me and JoJo, man. All right, you never know who might, you know, which one of us is going to be rolling out with that card to fill up your tank. Again, it's the night shift right here on 97.1 The Beat with music on the way from all of your favorites. And yes, parents, we know the kids have eaten you out of a house and home this summer. That's why we want to replace your pantry with $1,000 of free groceries. 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Stay close. Those details are coming up right here on The Beat.

0: It's 96.1 The Beat. I am Manny Supreme. Shout out to my sister JoJo Alonzo. And you clocked in with the night shift. Coming up is Point Them Out. Call me and let me know if anything's made you upset and make you want to knock somebody out. Well, they're going to have to tap out. All right, call me to him. 877-741-2328.
1: Rich gang. If you hating, you just need some. Rich gang. She fucked up when she gave me some. Say I fuck you better than that other. She say, tune, I'm about to. I say, I'm coming with you.

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0: Or maybe someone at the job is just working on your last nerve.
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2: 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I am Manny Supreme. Listen, point them out is the time for you to call us up. Let us know anything that's on your chest. You know, me and JoJo are always your radio therapist. Call us up. And our number is 877-741-2328. Now, parents, I know it's back to school time. You might have something on your mind. Hello, who is this? What's happening? Who are you pointing out? What's going on?
3: My son. All right. My son, Lewis, maybe. Today was his first day of school. And he came home and did his homework and did everything he was supposed to do. He made me very happy today.
2: That's what I'm talking about, Lewis, man. Now, and you pointed him out because he did such a great job. Like, does he do this often? Is this like a once in a lifetime thing? Or, you know, you got a good son.
3: It's a once in a blue.
4: Bruh.
3: He doesn't always come home and do his homework.
2: Well, you got to take your wins where you get them, right?
3: That's right. That's right. I'll take it.
2: That's what I'm talking about. Again, utilize our number, 877-741-2328. Again, happy back to school week to all of those educators and students and scholars out there. Coming up, we got $1,000 for you, for your pantry. But you'll only know how to get that money for your groceries if you stay right there. It's the big.
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2: Yeah!

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0: She thinks she me when she driving this truck. Real over everything, I'm in force. Lit up the city when I got a torch. I went and got it, I didn't have a choice. I'm from the dirty, we took the north. Step on the, I can't show no remorse. 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Yeah.
1: It's 96.1 The Beat. I am Manny Supreme. Shout out to DJ Eric and that 285 Ride Out Mix. And one time for my partner in crime, JoJo Alonzo. And you clocked in with the night shift. Again, DJ Eric is not done yet, as well as these details are coming up on how you can get $1,000 towards your groceries. Parents, we know that your kids are back in school and they coming home like they ain't ate nothing all day. And that's why we're going to make sure that you have more than enough money to make sure that not only is your pantry stocked, but your fridge and your freezer. How about that? Come on, somebody say amen, somebody, all right? Again, it's me, Manny Supreme. Shout out to my sister, JoJo Alonzo. The night shift right here on 96.1 The Beat is going to be back again with DJ Eric and that 285 Ride Out Mates because he's not done. Stay close. We're trying to hook you up with this $1,000 for your groceries, man.
2: Yeah. Spinach.

cause they feel some guilt, and that's how your soul get fulfilled. Handing out turkeys on camera inside of your hood, then you go back to the hills. How many houses you build? How many souls did you heal off the back of your deal? Difference between niggas getting you out of your deal and letting you out of your deal. Yeah.

my friend. Know what I'm saying? Outside is back to what it was, you know what I'm saying? Atlanta, tell you about my run, you know what I'm saying? Ask Pluto.

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0: 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It don't got to be long. And don't use ChatGPT either. I want it to be heartfelt. Again, let us know, 961thebeat.com, and then listen each week as my dog Ferrari and Amy Ritherite is going to surprise one lucky listener with $1,000 worth of groceries. Now, stay close. That Wait What is on the way, and it's crazy. If you are a college graduate and may have some student loan debt, you won't believe this one. Just stay close.
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4: Wow. 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Ain't no goddamn clippers. Ain't none of y'all no barbers.
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The I Am Manny Supreme, the most energetic entertainer. Coming up is that Wait What? And you won't believe what's happening tonight. First and foremost, follow my family on the gram at The Beat ATL. And how about this? Follow me on the gram at Manny Supreme. You follow me right now. I'm looking for some new followers. I might have something for your Cash App at Manny Supreme. That's two.

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2: JY, turn me up. Miami. This is all my scammers and my kid money.

It's 96.1 The Beat. I am Manny Supreme. And check this out, all right? If student loans have been holding you back, you might want to pay attention to that. Wait, what? Coming up. Yeah, you might want to hear this because a historic court ruling could change everything. More details on the way.

0: It's 96.1 The Beat. I am Manny Supreme. Today's Wait What is about college debt. And here's some news that could change a lot of lives, right? A federal court has approved a historic $23 billion student loan settlement, all right, clearing the way for debt cancellation and other relief for more than 500,000. Yes, you heard me. For over 500,000 borrowers who they say were misled or harmed by predatory colleges. I'm not going to say no names. But the settlement comes after years of legal battles and is being called one of the biggest wins for student loan borrowers in U.S. history. So if you think you may qualify, it's worth checking on your student loan status. All right. I know it's one of those things that you hate doing once you graduated, much like myself. You know, we had this website called iCollege. Shout out to all of my Georgia State Panthers out there. And for me, once I across that stage, I'll block that website. So anything related to college, listen, for all my Gen Zers out there, I know it's stressful, but please go check your status, twin, because you don't know if this relief can, you know, help you. Again, that is the Wait What for today. Go check out more of those stories and those details up on our Instagram at The Beat ATL. Always follow me, man. And I'm not bougie with the follow back, okay? At Manny Supreme. That's two N's, one I. Supreme, stay close. That Manny Minute is on the way.
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2: 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Bring the music back.

I'm not gonna lie. Might be, if you're an out-of-towner, one of your favorite songs from Outkast. You know, I feel like if you was to ask anybody who not from Headland and the Low, you know, East Point, you know, because if you a real person from College Park or the city, you probably say like one of your favorite songs from Outkast or something off, you know, the Equimini album. But anyways, I'm Manny Supreme. Shout out to my partner in crime, JoJo Alonzo, and you clocked in with the night shift. If you can't tell, I love music, and I want to tell you about all of my new music for the Manny Minute, because if you are a fan of playlists and looking for a new one, I got something for you.

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0: 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Happy hump day, A-Town. Listen, if today were you out, it is okay. All you got to do is breathe in and breathe out. And know that it's going to be okay. Just don't hurt nobody. Please don't hurt nobody. Again, I am Manny Supreme. Shout out to my dog, my sister, JoJo Alonzo. And every night, 7 p.m. to midnight, you're clocked in with the night shift. I encourage you again to follow us on the gram at The Beat ATL and stay close because those details are on the way again on how you can get $1,000 in free groceries courtesy of our family over at 1-800-TRUCK-WRECK. Okay, so again, that Manny Minute is about the Supreme Top 10. The Supreme Top 10 is a list of songs meant for you, A-Town. Yes, you know, we know you love listening to us right here on 96.1 The Beat, and we don't want you flipping through to any other station, okay? So if you personally are listening right now, and you got one of your favorite songs that come up sometimes when you in your shuffle, when, you know, sometimes you might not be listening, but when you do listen, you're going to get another chance to hear your favorite song right here at The Beat ATL. Just go to my Instagram right now, at Manny Supreme. I want you to tag your favorite artist under my last post on who you think should be in that Supreme Top 10 coming up. 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
13: Whoa, whoa, whoa, whoa, whoa, whoa.
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13: Whoa, whoa, whoa, whoa, whoa, whoa.
12: Mr. Hem.

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You might want to tap in. But also details on how, if nothing's in your fridge right now, we've got $1,000 that we're trying to hook you up with free groceries. Those details are coming at the top of the hour. Stay right where you at.

0: Yeah. Y'all trying to slide in our DMs?
1: Who don't follow me?
0: Yeah.
1: Like, who don't follow me?
0: Come on. Tap in at the Beat ATM.
1: You ain't even
0: feeling
1: me with this
2: angle. Exactly. Right there.
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0: 96.1 to beat. I am Manny Supreme, the most energetic entertainer. Shout out to my partner in crime, JoJo Alonzo. You clocked in with the night shift. Listen, who to watch for is the time for me to let all of our listeners know what music you should be on the lookout for. Again, my brother Harry Rock dropped the project. I literally haven't had a chance to not listen to it, because if I'm not working on the radio, I'm playing FIFA with my guy Izzy, listening to my brother Harry Rock's new project. So again, go check out some of my favorite projects. See, I'm so excited about the music. 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Again, shout out to my brother Harry Rock. The Square Father 2 is out right now. You know, JoJo said her favorite song is Typo with EA Lil Re and Prada Bag Charlie. No cap. Like, that's no cap. So go check it out for yourself. 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Under track. Stay close. We got details on how you can become $1,000 richer right after this.
1: Yeah. 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

0: It's 96.1 to Beat. I am Manny Supreme, man. What an action-packed show today, man. 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Yeah, it's going down 8:15. 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Give Shawty a follow on the gram, _ JoJo Alonzo. 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Okay, and then when you go to tracks, you're going to see the Supreme Top 10, whether you got Apple Music, Spotify, SoundCloud. 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And then follow me at Manny Supreme. No, go nowhere though. We got more of your favorites on the way, but it's about time to get up out of here. We out. Peace. Wake up. Y'all need to get up. Wake up.
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2: None. I got a 15-year-old daughter, and she be asking me because she's dating stuff, and I'll be kind of letting her go on movies and stuff like that, but to find out that the people that be, the little kids that be aggressive and be trying to date and stuff be the little thug girls. They'll never be the little boys. Be buying her flowers and taking her to the movies.
3: Wow. You see what I'm saying? 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
3: You know what I'm saying? 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Ain't no goddamn clippers. Ain't none of y'all no barbers.
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It's 96.1 to beat. I am Manny Supreme. Shout out to my dog, JoJo Alonzo. It's her time to get up out of here. But we got another pair of tickets for you to see Clarissa Shields versus Kay Scott. Stay close. More of your favorite hits is coming up.

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1: Big shout out to my ladies. I know you got them face cards that never decline. What up, y'all? Shay did this in this thing. Give y'all a skill of baby Chris Brown.

MRI, the scientist going crazy in a late night. What up, y'all? Shay did the this thing. 96.1 The Beat, the new home for hip-hop, R&B, and the Breakfast Club. Trying to keep a lift for all my people grinding on late night, trying to get them coins. So coming up, I'm going to get on some Drake for you guys. Plus, I got some Ray Shremmerd on deck right now. It's Rain Dance, 96.1 The Beat.

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does it feel like there's more to the story? What up, y'all? Shaders here, 96.1 The Beat. So apparently more than 100 people have been sickened by potentially deadly bacteria infecting jalapenos linked to Chipotle. Apparently health officials in Minnesota identified 110 cases of salmonella. And apparently it all came from Chipotle. I mean, I love me some jalapenos, but I don't even know where you can get jalapenos at in Chipotle. Like, is it in the guacamole? Well,

I'm Not What You Need. My girl Tim's coming up with some heat. 96.1 The Beat, the new home for hip-hop. R&B, The Breakfast Club. You try to get your gas tanks full? 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

0: shout out to Future. He went ahead and announced he got a new project coming out. It's only been, what, 2 weeks since he dropped his last one? I'm here for it, though. What up, y'all? Shay did his hair, 96.1 The Beat. Today is the day. Coming up at noon, Angela Yee. She is going to drop you guys the location in Atlanta to get your gas tanks fueled up thanks to Kroger. All you got to do is lock in at noon, and when she gives you that location, be one of the first few people to pull up in Ferrari BT. They're going to be there to get your gas tanks full. So if you're trying to get all the details, 12 o'clock right here. 96.1 The Beat.
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1: JY, turn me up. 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

to chill. Damn. 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Kept it 100 on paper like Will. Tricking it off on a paying a bill. 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

0: Breezy coming in with that obvious. I don't understand what the hate for Chris Brown and his new album is. What up, y'all? Shay Diddy's in the sack. 96 for the beat, the new home for hip hop. R&B and the Breakfast Club. So Pitchfork, apparently they are doubling down on trying to say that Chris Brown's latest project is one of the worst projects to be dropped this year. Now, Chris Brown stated previously that he does not give a damn y'all like his music or not, but he is going to do him. And honestly, I just feel like at this point, them saying this months after he dropped the project is them trying to get attention. And congratulations, you're getting it, because now you just look like haters. We're going to pay these bills, coming back with some Mariah the Scientist. Plus, I got some throwbacks from CeCe. Keep it locked right here. 96 for the beat.
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2: 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They'll be the little boys. be buying her flowers and taking her to the movies.
3: Wow. You see what I'm saying? Ain't nobody got time for that, man, to have your little stud friend in the house. And then you wondering what that little You know what I'm saying? She tells you she cutting hair. Ain't no goddamn clippers. Ain't none of y'all no barbers.
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0: 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Somebody tell them people Mr. Him is here.
1: Whoa, whoa, whoa, whoa, whoa, whoa.
0: Mr. Him is here.
1: Whoa, whoa, whoa, whoa, whoa, whoa.
0: Mr. Him.
2: Mr. Him, and he been that guy. Shout out to T.I., though. I love him and Tiny renewing their vows and their commitment to each other. And how they speak about each other, y'all just know they made for each other. Let's keep it going, though, with this Drake and PND. 96.1 The V.

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1: That face card better not ever decline. Give me that Skilla Baby, Chris Brown, Bryson Tiller, 96.1 The Beat, home for hip hop, R&B, and the Breakfast Club. Shay Diddy's in the thing. Don't forget, you guys, coming up again this morning, we are going to have another chance for you to try to get your gas tanks full, all thanks to Kroger. 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
0: 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Let's take it back.

You know, they say real R&B is back, and my guy right here is not proving them wrong. Let's get to the latest cut right here from Johnny Venus. This track is called I Want You Back, 96.1 The Beat.

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Butterbeat, FX Mix, coming up with some bars, 96.1 The Beat. Shay Diddy's in the thing. My girl Kiki Palmer, she got to be trolling us, because ain't no way with as much as she be having her legs out. Did you guys see how she claims that she only shaves her legs about once every 6 months? She said that she might slap on some Nair here and there, but shaving her legs is just not a priority. My thing about

0: Yeah.
1: Cause what he does now is make club bangers. 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
2: Let it clap, let it clap. 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

0: We're just a few hours away, y'all. I know $1,000 would be amazing right now to kick off your weekend. So 9 a.m., you got to lock in right here. We're going to have your first chance of the day. If you just want to win $1,000, you just got to listen for the keyword we give you. 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You might be $1,000 richer. You've locked.
1: Yeah. 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

0: Breakfast Club.
1: Nothing. 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They'll then be the little boys. Be buying her flowers and taking her to the movies.
2: Wow.
3: You see what I'm saying? 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
2: what?
3: You know what I'm saying? 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Ain't none of y'all no barbers.
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0: y'all. Let's get back to it. Shay did his hair. I got to get on some LMA coming up. Plus, I got a throwback from Total and Biggie right after this Drake Shebang. 96 from the beat.
1: Yeah. 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
1: Bass Kai, give me some Skilla Baby Chris Brown and Bryson Tiller on this Thursday. What up, y'all? Shay did his hand, 96.1 The Beat. You know, when you mess with people's children, I say you deserve whatever you get from that, especially from the parents trying to defend their children. And apparently, an Ohio dad, unfortunately for him, he's now going to have to fight a case. Allegedly, he posed as his 11-year-old daughter on TikTok. Why? To lure the man accused of essaying his daughter to his home. And apparently, when the man came to his home, what does he do? He shot him twice. Now, I know a lot of you parents out there, especially when you're talking about young children, would probably do the same. But at the same time, it's illegal now. He's facing charges. Good news is, though, his daughter's safe. We're going to pay these bills. Coming back with some Drake. Keep it locked right here. 96.1 The Beat.
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Ain't nobody got time for that. What up, y'all? Shay Diddy's here, 96.4 The Beat, the new home for hip-hop, R&B, The Breakfast Club. You trying to win $1,000? 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And every hour through 5 p.m., show shot to win. 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

0: 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Yeah. Atlanta's new home for hip-hop, R&B, and The Breakfast Club.
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I don't bluff, bro. 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

praying to Atlanta. That's what some of y'all are trying to do today. What up, y'all? Give you the latest right there. Drake, Future, Molly, 96.1 The Beat, the new home for hip hop, R&B, and the Breakfast Club. Trying to get y'all lit on this good Thursday. Looks like it's going to be a very eventful weekend. But did you guys see this news report that's out? Apparently, stay-at-home boyfriends are on the rise, as women are apparently now holding more payroll jobs than men, which means, ladies, what are we doing in 2026? You remember that old saying, you the man, be the man? Like, how did the roles reverse? Fellas, you want to chime in on this? Hit that top red button on the iHeartRadio app. Let me know how you feel. We're going to pay these bills, coming back with some Tims. Plus, I got the trim. Keep it locked right.

0: You could put me any place on the map, cause I'm him. Never chase bread, chase the vision. Make your word when you see it, be the business. 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Big Master P vibe, no limit. 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
1: Whoa, whoa, whoa, whoa, whoa, whoa.
0: Mr. Hem is here.
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1: 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Shay Diddy about to get up out of here, but you know what's up for you next? We got the world famous Breakfast Club in the building. DJ Envy, Charlamagne the God, Just Hilarious. They're all going to be back in this thing trying to get y'all lids. 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
10: Good morning. Traffic's backed up on 316 this morning. Back past Riverside Parkway coming in from Lawrenceville this morning because of late running road work on 316 westbound right there near Interstate 85. In addition, we had a major accident

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0: Veteran NFL receiver Stephon Diggs has found a new team. The 32-year-old free agent agrees to a one-year deal with the Commanders. The contract disputes for a pair of Pro Bowlers continues. More than a week into training camp, running back Jahmyr Gibbs of the Lions and D-tackle Vita Vea of the Buccaneers are still not practicing as they seek new deals. And the first game of the season is tonight. The Cardinals and Panthers kick off the preseason at the Hall of Fame game in Canton. I'm Matt McCoy.
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0: 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If you ain't about that murder game, then shut up. 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
2: Not just me, I'm what the culture feeling.
4: Hello, who's this?
5: Hey, what up? This is Jay from the land.
4: What's up,
6: Jay?
4: He said
6: your name is Jelly.
4: No, he said Jay from the land.
6: Oh.
5: Come on. Don't do me like that.
6: I'm just saying, I ain't calling no man Jelly, but okay, I hear you, Jay from the land.
5: All right, so, man, listen, I work third shift. I come home, and my girl got a whole ass dude on my side of the bed.
6: Well, you made the right decision because you're not calling us from jail, sir, unless there's a dead man in your house right now.
5: Hey, I thought about it.
6: Nope. You got to do your jail math.
4: Yeah, it ain't worth it, brother. How long y'all been together?
6: You got to do your jail math. You know good and well doing something to that man is not going to be worth whatever prison time you're going to get. Because there's plenty of other women out here.
5: Abe was going to give me 25.
4: That's right. So it ain't worth it. How long y'all been together?
5: Abe was going to give me 25.
6: That's right.
4: Oh, wow. Eight years.
6: Yeah, you're right.
4: You have kids?
6: You did the right thing.
5: Nah, ain't no kid. Well, I mean, she got kids, but, you know, that make it even worse. They was in their bedroom, and she in our bedroom, and she got dude on my side of the bed.
6: You wasn't supposed to be home or something? Break it down for me. Explain the situation.
4: He said he was at work. He was working a late shift, but he came home.
5: Late shift. I got off early. She didn't think I was going to get off that early.
4: Damn.
5: I come up, and then my side of the bed, you know what I'm saying?
4: What you gonna do? You gonna leave?
5: I'm already out.
4: All right.
5: I'm doing something different.
6: Tell me how the encounter went though. Like what happened? You walked in the house. You saw him laying on the side of the bed. You like what the f? Like what happened? What was the encounter like?
5: My first initial thought was to because you know I'm from the South. But I live in the land, so I had my poke on me. Mm-hmm. So I was about to give him one of them ta-ta-ta.
6: Thank God you didn't.
5: I did not. So I was like, you know, and I walked out and I took a long walk. And I went to a family house with, can I put my cash up out there? Because I just paid rent for the whole crib.
4: Damn.
6: How the hell you went from that to putting out your cash app, man? God damn it, I was about to applaud you for your emotional regulation, okay, and the fact that you didn't make a mistake.
4: Nah, but what he's saying is he just paid rent for his house and his family and his girl's family, and now he ain't got nowhere to go.
6: So I get it, but I just don't know how you went from telling us that story. You went to go take a long walk and then put the cash app out there? But go ahead, put the cash app out there, sir.
5: I ain't got nothing right now. I have nothing. I just gave her everything that I had.
4: To pay rent and bills.
5: That, 4 days ago?
6: Yeah.
4: Put your cash app out there, bro.
5: $EMBASSI.
4: What the dude say when you came in was like, hey, and he was like, hey, what'd he say back?
5: I mean, he jumped up and tried to book. And like I said, I had the poke on me. And I'm like, I just laughed at him. I'm like, y'all go ahead.
4: Well,
6: you know, what's crazy though, man. I don't think people understand. She could have put you in a bad situation because if he'd have saw you walk in and he saw you had your thing on you and he had his thing on you. He could have, you know, blamed you right there.
4: Or even worse, let's say she would have been in the bathroom at that time when he walked in and he was in the bed. And he might have thought it was a burglar. He might have thought it was somebody trying to hurt his family. You know what I mean?
6: Nah, he saw
4: but. Oh, damn.
5: Yeah. I mean, he knew he was in the wrong spot.
6: That's right. Well, hey, man, I'm glad you handled it the right way.
5: Yeah, he had his antennas up. His spotted senses should have been up.
6: Listen, you handled it the right way. I would rather you be on the radio this morning putting your cash app out there for rent as opposed to putting your cash app out there because you need a lawyer or some bail money,
4: That's
6: man.
4: Right.
6: So you handled it the right way, sir.
4: Get it off your chest. 800-585-1051. It's The Breakfast Club. Good morning.
7: The Breakfast Club.
4: Yo, what up, y'all? It's DJ Envy from The Breakfast Club. Now, check this out. 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And fast forward to now. The weather's breaking, people outside, vibes are right again, thank God. And it got me thinking, who haven't you talked to in a minute? And you know, through all these years and all these conversations, AT&T has been there, connecting people in meaningful ways. This is more than a story of technological innovation. It's really a story about human connection, real people, real moments, and real relationships. So we celebrate over 150 years of connection. Let this be your reminder. Don't wait. Make that call. Send that text. Pull up on somebody you care about. Because at the end of the day, those connections, that's what really matters.
8: 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AT&T.
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11: Good morning. Traffic's backed up on 316 this morning, back past Riverside Parkway, coming in from Lawrenceville this morning because of late running road work on 316 westbound, right there near Interstate 85. In addition, we had a major accident this morning on I-20 westbound at 285 on the west side. You're backed up past HE Homes and a fatal accident under investigation this morning. This is Interstate 75 northbound at 675. You're backed up to Hudson Bridge. I'm Art Bad Man Nering with your total traffic.
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0: 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Hey.
1: Now back. Yeah, she back at it. Bring it, bring in the back. Way Up with Angela Yee is on.

0: 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It's your girl Angela Yee, and you're listening to 96.1 The Beat. 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
1: 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Yeah, she back at it. 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Way Up with Angela Yee is on.

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0: Yo, what up? This is Future Hendrix Pluto. Rory, y'all got it on Smash. Y'all got it on Lock. Y'all gonna keep breaking records. They can hate it if they want to, but it's gonna continue to happen. Love forever. Future Hendrix.
1: Yeah. Yeah. Oh, yeah, yeah. Oh, you know, I just be getting out my body sometimes. It's just matching up to my aesthetics, but you know what I'm saying? Motherfuckers don't even be appreciating it. It's cool.

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0: 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BT got a hangover, so he ain't talking much right now.
1: All right, man, you know when
0: last
1: you have
0: night
1: a
0: was last night.
1: Last night was last night.
0: Your boy got the shades on at
1: man,
0: work.
1: Listen, the Leos was outside
0: it's
1: last
0: 205.
1: Night.
0: You got shades on.
1: All right, bro, chill out, bro.
0: All right, man. Chill out, bro. Shout out to Sauce Santana pulling up last night. That keyword's coming up right now.
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0: Hey, I'm in the field on a pill. 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Rose Rush still Uncle Phil.
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3: 96.1 The Beat. My name is Ferrari Simmons. Now, Diddy's release date has been moved up. The new date is reportedly January 28, 2028. Who do I have on the phone?
4: You got Shiante from the west side of Atlanta. What's up?
3: What's up? Now, do you care about Diddy's new release date?
4: Hell no. Diddy. The way he be cast, he is, he got 100 years.
3: You want him to stay in jail? 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
4: Because he's guilty of everything he did. Sex trafficking, prostitutes, raping. What's the little boy, white boy name he raped? 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
3: Damn.
4: Justin Bieber.
3: Wait.
4: Justin Bieber. He got Justin Bieber. Usher as a baby.
3: Whoa.
4: Like that supposed to be in jail forever.
3: Whoa. Do you want to tell the people how to follow you?
4: Hell no, I'm gone.
3: Okay. At the beat ATLs. Ferrari Simmons, you know BT 96.1 The Beat, man.
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Keyword coming up next, $1,000 for you and yours. Yeah, $1,000. How does $1,000 feel? Feels great, right? Okay. All right, that's coming up at 3:10. Also, I want you to call us and shout out your crush live on the radio. 96.1 The Beat, 877-741-2328. Ferrari Simmons, you know BT. 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

0: and I love you enough that we have $1,000 for you. Yep, Ferrari Simmons, you know BT, the Breakfast Club's cash.
1: Spend that.
0: That's coming up at 3:10, all right? Nice and pulling the beat. Atlanta's home for hip-hop and R&B. Ferrari Simmons, you know BT. Here's the baby. Pop that thing on the beat. Let's go.
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0: man. You know what I'm saying? Yeah.
1: Nice hit boy, one defeat. Atlanta's home for hip hop and R&B. Ferrari Simmons, you know BT. Is it a crime or ride a scientist around the corner? 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Into the end zone. 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

0: 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Somebody tell them people Mr. Him is here.
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0: 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Somebody tell them people Mr. Him is here.
1: Whoa, whoa, whoa, whoa, whoa, whoa.
0: Mr. Him is here.
1: Whoa, whoa, whoa, whoa, whoa, whoa.
0: Mr.
2: Hey,
0: Him.
2: What's up, Atlanta? I'm Kaylee from Smyrna, Georgia. And I'm listening to Ferrari and BT on 96.1.

0: This future Hendrix, Pluto. Priority, I got it on smash. I got it on lock. Y'all gonna keep breaking records. They can hate it if they want to, but it's gonna continue to happen. Love forever. Future Hendrix.
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0: 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Ferrari Simmons.
1: As you know, BT.
0: Folded by Kehlani in the next 3 minutes. Who we got on the phone, BT?
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1: My name is, you know, BT.
0: As we get into this Went Legit G Herbo, I want to tell you guys the 4 o'clock hour is here. You're stuck in traffic. It's time for...
1: You got me after.
0: Call us and tell us what's getting on your damn nerves. 877-741-2328. What I will do is say, shout out to everybody that pulled up at our gas giveaway this afternoon in Mableton, GA. Yeah, man.
1: Big shout out to everybody that pulled up, man. We had a great time, man. You know, and some of y'all got to understand, when we run out of gas, it's over with.
0: Yeah. One time for Carolyn had a great attitude. I told her I was going to shout out Carolyn. Appreciate you, Carolyn.
1: Good. And it's a gas giveaway. While supplies last, not unlimited gas.
0: Not unlimited.

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1: What gets on your damn nerves, big dog?
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1: 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You ain't gonna like hanging around me.
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1: I do that all the time, dog.
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1: Okay. I received that, brother.
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motherfucker. You know what the f*** going on, you know what I'm saying? Me and my motherfucking brother, Rari Rari, you dig? Gonna get your Rari too, you know what I'm saying? Yeah, it's up. 96.1 The Beat.

0: The beat, my name is Ferrari Simmons.
1: My name is, you know, BT.
0: BT, how was Ladies Love R&B last night, my boy?
1: Oh, man, it was lit last night, man. Big shout out to G Herbo, pulled up last night. Shout out to Honcho, pulled up.
0: Hey.
1: TJ. Man, shout out to the whole, you know, the 21 gang, man. They was in the building last
0: night. And you pulled up to the gas event on time.
1: Yeah, I'm surprised myself because they had a birthday celebration for me last night.
0: Congratulations. Good job. Here's Jumpman Drake, Future, 96.1 The Beat. Yeah.

why this song is growing on me, man. Face Card, Skiller Baby, Chris Brown, Bryson Teller, you know BT. I'm in the building, man. Ferrari Simmons in the building as well. Coming up in 3 minutes, got some Drake Future, Ran to Atlanta, right here on 96.1 The Beat.

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2: Hey, y'all know what the f*** going on. It's time for that 5 o'clock meets with Ferrari Simmons on 96.1 The Beat, twin. Yeah.
3: Yes, sir. Yeah. Let's go.

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0: 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Somebody tell them people Mr. Him is here.
2: Whoa, whoa, whoa, whoa, whoa, whoa.
0: Mr. Him is here.
2: Whoa, whoa, whoa, whoa, whoa, whoa.

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2: Hey, Ferrari.
3: It's 7 p.m. Friday. It's 95 degrees. 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

0: know the vibes. 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
0: 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Pop that thing, let it clap, let it clap.
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0: day. 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
1: I'm, you know, BT.
0: The 6 o'clock hours here. You're stuck in traffic. It's time for...
1: You got me.
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2: 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I go by the name, you know BT. Ferrari Simmons is in the building as well. Rory, it is time for, in case you missed it, Diddy's prison release date has been pushed back into February the 20th after a fight behind bars occurred. Now, Diddy was supposed to be released in 2027, but now they gave him an extra year because of the fight. I think Diddy's going to get out sooner than that. I thought Diddy was probably would be getting out by the end of this year, but you know, who knows? Anyways, got some Drake ran to Atlanta on the way.

friend. Know what I'm saying? 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Atlanta, tell you about my run, you know what I'm saying? Ass Pluto Banker 21, you know what I'm saying? I done put up half, what's done is done, you know what I'm saying? 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

0: Man, you already know. 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And shout out to all my Leos. Yeah.
1: Virgos is next, I think. I think it's Virgos and then it's Libras. 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I'm sorry. It's still Leo season. 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
0: I'm like, why does that even matter? It's still Leo season. It's still hot outside.
1: Night Shift is up next. 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
2: 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Hey, yo, ATL, stop what you're doing right now. Ladies and gentlemen, JoJo Alonso and Manny Supreme have entered the building. 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
4: We are live. JoJo's back in the building, everybody.
3: I am back in the building, but unfortunately, like, I'm still feeling the same kind of way. I'm upset. My friend was taken away from me.
4: All right,
3: was
4: my
3: shot
4: brother.
3: And killed.
4: For no reason.
3: For no reason.
4: Y'all Lions got to chill out here.
3: I'm upset. I am very much upset. I'm hurt. My family's hurt. My friends are hurt. There's a lot of Atlanta that is hurt by this right now, so... you know what, Manny Supreme? I know we were supposed to be giving out $1,000 worth of groceries, but I don't even feel like the city even deserve $1,000 worth of groceries at this point.
4: They don't, but our listeners do.
3: They do?
4: Yeah.
3: Well, you probably don't have to do that, or I'm going to have to take a... I'm going to have to sit
4: just
3: down.
4: Just eat your Starburst over here.
3: All right. I'm JoJo Alonso.
4: I'm Manny Supreme.
3: You clocked in with the night shift right here on 96.1 The Beat. And as we said, we do have $1,000 worth of groceries that we do want to put in your pantry, in your refrigerator, and... We also have some Clarissa Shields fight tickets. It's taking place on the 15th.
4: Uh-huh, at the State Farm Arena. 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
3: 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Or at
4: Manny Supreme. Two N's, one R. Supreme.
3: 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Love on them. You
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3: 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I ain't even like that. Ain't no mama white.

0: Breakfast Club. You're clocked in with the Night Shift. With me, JoJo Alonzo.
1: And me, Manny Supreme.
0: Hey, man, we got more music on the way. Chris Brown, as well as, don't forget, we got those tickets for you to go see Clarissa Shields.
1: Yes.
0: She is fighting.
1: K. Scott.
0: Yep, K. Scott. August 15th. Okay, Manny Supreme, 877-741-2320.

0: B and the Breakfast Club. 96.1 The Beat.
1: I typed a text to a girl I used to see, saying that I chose this cutie pie with whom I want to be. And I apologize if this message gets you down. Then I CC'd every girl that I'd CC round town. And

0: Club. You clocked in with the night shift with me, JoJo Rolando.
1: And me, Manny Supreme.
0: Drake Party Next Door, Somebody Loves Me is on the way. And if there's somebody around you that you love right now, you know that they love you, hug them, kiss them, send them a text message, let them know.
1: Even if you just talk to them, tell them you love them again.
0: Yeah, for sure, for sure. RIP to me and Manny Supreme's dog, Maze, who was killed yesterday, man.
1: Gone too soon.
0: Gone too soon. Very huge impact.
1: For no reason.
0: Very huge impact on the city. You know, still trying to wrap our minds around it. But one thing about it, though, Atlanta, we still want to give back to you. That's why we do have a winner for these Clarissa Shields, K. Scott tickets.
1: Yes.
0: There's a fight that's taking place at the State Farm Arena on August 15th. And I just need you to make sure that if you do want to be a part of it, your next opportunity will be tomorrow with us. Make sure you lock in our number, 877-741-2328.
1: And shout out to Miss Tisha Santiago for calling us up and being a winner, winner, chicken dinner.
0: Yes, ma'am. She will be in the building, and she got a pair of tickets. So she is bringing a good friend of hers, and they're going to have a good time. And also, we got $1,000 worth of groceries we do want to put in your refrigerator, in your cabinet, your deep freezer, whatever it is that you got after this. Stay close. It's 96.1 to be.
2: Yeah. Yeah. Spinach.

0: JoJo Alonzo.
1: And me, Manny Supreme. What's happening?
0: Hey, shout outs to everybody out there who really likes to go to work, do their job, complete their job. It's hard to find good workers these days. I'm not going to lie to
1: who
0: you.
1: Who are you telling? Shout out to all of our interns coming in for the new useless fall cohort.
0: Okay.